0: Atlântida. Põe e deixa.
1: I get those goosebumps every time, yeah. 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
1: Discorama.
0: A memória da Atlântida.
2: Yo, remember back on the bully when cats used to harmonize like. 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This is not the most the king. Yo, it's about a thing. 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

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Left your heart torn. 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

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They could last me the next 2 weeks. 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

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What's hers is hers, what's mine is two. Heard that girl was a gold digger, it can't be true. She dated you. AP baby blue, papers pink, I probably hate me too. You ever spent six figures and stared at Bay like, look what